0: Weekends are made for classic hits, Gin Blossoms, and Follow You Down here on Saturday. I'm Ray Michaels. Hope you're having a great weekend. Thanks for making us part of it. I've got all those great songs for you tonight. We're going to play a lot of great tunes here. I got some ZZ Top and Aerosmith coming up, and Duran Duran, Tom Petty, and more, all straight ahead.
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13: The forecast on 92.1 The Axe is brought to you by Lucky Dogs Pub in Lerna. 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
14: Sunday will be mostly sunny with a high near 75 and north-northeast wind 3 to 7 miles per hour. Sunday night will be mostly clear with a low around 49 and north-northeast wind around 5 miles per hour. Monday will be mostly cloudy through mid-morning, then gradual clearing with a high near 76 and north-northeast wind, around 5 miles per hour, becoming calm in the morning. Monday night will be mostly clear with a low around 54 and calm wind.
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0: It's the top here on a Saturday night. Give me all your loving and don't give up until we're through. How you doing? I'm Ray Michaels. Today, the 26th day of September, Sean Stockton celebrating a birthday today. This will make you feel old. He was with Boys to Men. He's 54 today. Happy birthday to him. Melissa Sue Anderson celebrates today. If you're old enough to remember Little House on the Prairie, she played Mary on that show. She's 64. Linda Hamilton is celebrating her birthday today from The Terminator. Of course, she's 70 years old. And Cesar Rosas, he's with Los Lobos. He's turned 72 today. Brian Ferry, he was with a group called Roxy Music. He turns 81 on this 26th of September. And Jonathan Goldsmith, John Goldsmith, is 88. Who is he? Well, he used to be the most interesting man in the world in those Dos Equis beer commercials.
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0: 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All the best songs play here for your weekend. I'm Ray Michaels. Good to have you tuned in. We're going to kick off another hour of great songs for Saturday night with a Peter Gabriel classic coming up next.
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Ah.

playing those classic hits you love all weekend long, one after another. Hey there, I'm Ray Michaels, into another hour of great tunage. Here's one from Eagle Eye Cherry.

0: Johnny Cougar Mellencamp singing about those little pink houses for you and me here Saturday night. Hope you're having a great weekend. I'm Ray Michaels, got a nighttime full of classic hits for you. In this hour, we'll hear Def Leppard and the Steve Miller Band, Bon Jovi, Styx, and a whole lot more on the way.
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9: The forecast on 92.1 The Axe is brought to you by Mucky Dogs Pub in Lerna. 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
10: Sunday will be sunny with a high near 73. Wind will be calm, becoming north-northeast around 6 miles per hour in the afternoon. Sunday night will be mostly clear with a low near 50. Monday will be sunny with a high near 74 and a light north-northeast wind. Monday night will be clear with a low near 54 and calm wind. For the latest, visit myradiolink.com.
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0: Alanis Morissette and You Learn here on the Classic Hit Station Saturday night with Ray. And speaking of learning, we're always trying to learn new things. Gen Z is now calling millennials out for their disingenuous LOLs. But let's be honest, LOL hasn't truly stood for laugh out loud for a decade. So maybe we need something new for more specific applications. So they're bantering about a new list of alternatives to LOL online. Some people say things like, how about LAL? Laughed a little, right? How about, LIMH? Laughed inside my head? Okay, here's another alternative. LBO? Laughing by obligation. Or just a simple SC, a sensible chuckle. There's a lot of different alternatives when you think about it. And they're adding to the list every day. Clearly, these aren't all interchangeable with LOL. The idea is just ushering in new internet slang to represent different specific feelings. And, oh, man, we really need more of that, right?
1: 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Don't tailgate tractors, combines, or grain trucks. 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
1: Do you think that makes sense?

Spilling Time on a Saturday night with classic hits on your radio. Ray Michaels just underway with another hour of great tunes. Here's Billy Idol.

0: Lenny Kravitz, and it ain't over till it's over. In fact, it's just beginning. Got another hour of great hits rolling for you here on a Saturday night. I'm Ray Michaels. Got Queen coming up. We'll do Toto, and the Electric Light Orchestra will shine some light on the darkness here on the way.
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7: The forecast on 92.1 The Axe is brought to you by Mucky Dogs Pub in Lerna. 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
8: Sunday will be mostly sunny with a high near 75. North-northeast wind 3 to 7 miles per hour. Sunday night mostly clear, low around 49. Monday mostly cloudy early, then clearing, high near 76. Monday night mostly clear, low around 54.
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0: Freddie Mercury, Queen, and You Are My Best Friend here on the Classic Hit Station. Speaking of friends, if you're in a happy relationship, would it matter if your partner wasn't the one? Well, they did a new survey recently, and just 41% of single people believe they have found the one, or they will find the one. And that's not necessarily the end of the world. 20% of people in relationships say they don't believe their partner is their true number one love. Average person thinks they have found the one a couple of times before realizing they were wrong. 17% believe there could be a multiple soulmates in a lifetime. There's more to discover than just one needle in a haystack, they say. So there you go. Average single person has not been on a good date for nearly a year and a half in this study. And some of those top hurdles are social media setting unrealistic expectations and dates not matching their online profiles.
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0: Mr. Big, being with you here Saturday night on the Classic Hit Station. It's Ray on the air with you. Happy to be here and happy to play some of these great tunes. I got one of my favorites from John Kay and Steppenwolf coming up here in a minute. Huey Lewis in the news and Creed, too, on the way.
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8: Sunday will be sunny with a high near 73. Calm wind becoming north-northeast around 6 miles per hour in the afternoon. Sunday night will be mostly clear with a low around 50. Monday will be sunny with a high near 74. Monday night will be clear with a low around 54. For the latest, visit myradiolink.com.
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0: San Francisco Rock and Roll with Huey Lewis and the News and Heart and Soul here on a Saturday night. I'm Ray. You know what? And Huey was one of the artists that got a lot of airplay on MTV back in the day. There were quite a few of them, actually, back in those days long ago. But the reason I bring it up is that I've just seen that there's a master videotape of the original version of Bruce Springsteen's Dancing in the Dark video. It's on the auction block. It's not the performance video that we've all seen where he brings Courtney Cox up on stage to dance with him. This is just kind of a lame clip of him dancing in front of a dark background. And it was never used in anything, but they did film it. And now it's on the auction block should you decide you'd want to buy it. I don't know why, but hey, it's there if you want it.
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0: 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You get what you give. Planting the seeds and awaiting that harvest. Stick around. John Fogerty and CCR in the way. Also, Brian Adams waiting for you next.
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7: The forecast on 92.1 The Axe is brought to you by Mucky Dogs Pub in Lerna. 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
8: Sunday will be mostly sunny with a high near 75 and a north-northeast wind of 3 to 7 miles per hour. Sunday night will be mostly clear with a low around 49. Monday will be mostly cloudy early, then gradually clear with a high near 76. Monday night will be mostly clear with a low around 54.
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0: Bad Moon Rising, Creedence Clearwater Revival, and John Fogerty put on some great shows this summer. Stick around, more great music on the other side. Eric Clapton, a little East of Midnight music. Also, the superstar from Seymour, Indiana, John Cougar Mellencamp. Time for our weird and wacky overnight fact. And when I say weird, how do we come? Well, you know, how many times do you burp? How many times do you burp or belch in one day? Well, men burp more than women. Like, you really knew that anyways, right? Men burp almost five times a day, while women burp slightly more than 2.1 times per day. So maybe that 0.1 is like, you know, a half of a burp. Midwesterners, they burp a little over four times a day, 4.06 times a day. Northeasterners only burp 2.6 times a day.
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0: Heading over to 6th Avenue, they have a heartache going on there. That's the Wallflowers. Bob Worthington here. More great music near. And please be careful if you're out and about driving. 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
9: Sunday will be sunny with a high near 73. Wind will be calm, becoming north-northeast around 6 miles per hour in the afternoon. Sunday night will be mostly clear with a low around 50. Monday will be sunny with a high near 74. Monday night will be clear with a low around 54. For the latest, visit myradiolink.com, where the rock never stops. 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

0: Ed Cowdham, over a billion plays on YouTube with that song, Guns N' Roses, Sweet Child of Mine. Bob Worthington here, our weird and wacky overnight fact. How long does your shower last? Most of us say it takes approximately 10 minutes, about 10 minutes. Teenage girls figure they spend at least 15 minutes in the shower, but research from Lever Brothers determined that the actual shower takes 4 minutes. And that the typical water temperature is 101 degrees Fahrenheit.
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Week number 3 of the NFL season going on today, and all wall-to-wall football. And then, of course, tonight for Sunday Night Football, here's Alanis Morissette, Hand in My Pocket. I'm

0: St. Annalisa listening to us, Bedside, at Boys of Summer. It's Don Henley. Bob Worthington here, leaving the night light on for you through the wee hours. Darius Rucker, Hootie and the Blowfish for Maria. Also, a very happy birthday to Randy on your special day. Honored and privileged to be a part of it.
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10: Sunday will be mostly sunny with a high near 76 and a north wind of 3 to 7 miles per hour. Sunday night will be mostly clear with a low around 49. Monday will be sunny with a high near 77, and Monday night will be clear with a low around 51.
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0: Darius Rucker, Hootie and the Blowfish, Hold My Hand. Hey, stick around. More great music on the other side. Consider us your weekend soundtrack.
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0: I found out about you, Gin Blossoms. 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
13: Sunday will be sunny with a high near 74 and a north-northeast wind around 6 miles per hour. Sunday night will be mostly clear with a low near 51. Monday will be sunny with a high near 75 and light north-northeast wind. Monday night will be clear with a low near 53. For the latest, visit myradiolink.com.
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0: Magic Man is what I am. I'm Bob Worthington. More great music for you. And that one from Dreamboat Annie, the album. What a great album from the 70s and a great song there, too. Summer of 1976. Stick around. Doobie Brothers on the way. Also Scandal and Patti Smyth and a whole bunch more.
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Now, folks used to ask Betty Davis if she absolutely loved Betty Davis Eyes by Kim Carnes. 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
1: Pearl Jam, Even Flow. Bob Worthington here. More great music near. Saying hi to Betty. 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Welcome aboard. 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Have Billy Joel, Stevie Nicks featuring Tom Petty, and a whole bunch more on the other side.
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14: Sunday will be sunny with a high near 74. Calm wind becoming north-northeast around 6 miles per hour in the afternoon. Sunday night will be mostly clear with a low around 51. Monday will be sunny with a high near 75. Monday night will be clear with a low around 53. For the latest, visit myradiolink.com.
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0: 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Stop dragging my heart around there. 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Stevie Nicks and Tom Petty. 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

wanted, dead or alive, Bon Jovi. Bob Worthington here. Let's take things over to Santa Monica Boulevard, see what's going on. Here's Sheryl Crow.

0: 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That's the cars, you might think. Coming up, who you crushing on? We'll find out from Dave Matthews in the band, also Mike Reno and Loverboy.
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8: Sunday will be mostly sunny with a high near 76. North wind 3 to 7 miles per hour. Sunday night will be mostly clear with a low around 49. Monday will be sunny with a high near 77. Monday night will be clear with a low around 51.
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0: Come on now, fess up. Who you crushing on? We knew it. Dave Matthews Band there. Stick around. More great music on the other side. The Beatles. John Paul, George, and Ringo forthcoming.
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Well, if you've got to be up this early on a Sunday morning, it sure is good to start the day with Frampton Comes Alive. It's Show Me the Way. And I'm Chris Morrow, rolling into an hour of early morning classics. Toad the Wet Sprocket, Naked Eyes both on the way. Now, though, Kenny Loggins.

0: You know, when I started my broadcasting career almost half a century ago, I never thought I'd be announcing Toad the Wet Sprocket as the artist on a Sunday morning, but here we are, Walk on the Ocean, and I'm Chris Morrow, rolling into an hour of great Sunday morning classics, The Stones and Naked Eyes, both coming up shortly.
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10: Today, mostly sunny with a high near 76, north wind 3 to 7 miles per hour. Tonight, mostly clear with a low around 49. North-northeast wind 3 to 6 miles per hour. Monday, sunny with a high near 77. Monday night, clear with a low around 51.
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0: You know, the Stones, I don't know if they tied this in with you can't always get what you want, but you get what you need. You can't get no satisfaction either. They're looking for a lot of stuff when they wrote those songs. Stones This Morning and Chris Morrow rolling through early Sunday with the Steve Miller Band on my playlist and Billy Joel all on the way shortly.
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0: 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Heart and All I Want to Do. 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
12: Today will be sunny with a high near 74. Calm wind becoming north-northeast around 6 miles per hour in the afternoon. Tonight will be mostly clear with a low around 51. Monday will be sunny with a high near 75. And Monday night will be clear with a low around 53. For the latest, visit MyRadioLink.com.
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0: here. Sweater weather will eventually come in the evening. Nice to open the windows at night, less humidity, and I guess just a general feeling of freshness now that fall's officially here.
1: The Windsor High School class of 27 is selling tickets for a meat bundle valued at $300. 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

0: Duran Duran's Hungry Like the Wolf. Good morning, I'm Chris Morrow. Well, I stay away from politics on this show, and most of my life for that matter. But last week, the president suggested new names for artificial intelligence. And the internet went nuts. They came up with some of their own names that might be a little less political and kind of fun, too. And it wasn't AI who generated them. I'll run down a list of some of the more interesting ones in a few minutes, along with Third Eye Blind and Rick Springfield coming up.
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9: Today will be mostly sunny with a high near 76. North wind 3 to 7 miles per hour. Tonight will be mostly clear with a low around 49. North-northeast wind 3 to 6 miles per hour. Monday will be sunny with a high near 77. Monday night will be clear with a low around 51. Calm wind.
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0: Song is called "How's It Gonna Be?" Third Eye Blind this morning, and I'm Chris Morrow. Well, how's it gonna be when AI is more prevalent across everything we do? Last week, the president had some new suggestions for names for AI. Then the internet went nuts, and they kind of chimed in with some better ones, not generated by AI. Future Overlord is one. Know-it-all cyber machine. Captain Genius Pants came up as one of the top ones. The thing everyone uses to cheat. And the number one choice for new AI handle is Brainy McBrainface. That's about as human and goofy as it gets. Obviously, AI too smart to come up with that one on its own, right?
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0: It's Linkin Park. The song is In the End. Good morning, Chris Morrow here. Well, the world may be coming to an end when candy corn starts to take over. Yes, I understand pumpkin spice and all the Halloween stuff is out. But a new thing that candy corn is allegedly part of coming up, and it just kind of makes me, well, queasy a little bit. I'll tell you that story in a few. And also bring on the Rolling Stones and the Eurythmics. Oh, oh, oh,
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11: Today, mostly sunny with a high near 76, north wind 3 to 7 miles per hour. Tonight, mostly clear with a low around 49, north-northeast wind 3 to 6 miles per hour. Monday, sunny with a high near 77. Monday night, clear with a low around 51.
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0: Stone's Jumpin' Jack Flash. Good morning, I'm Chris Morrow. Yes, officially it's fall. October just a few days away. A lot of Halloween stuff happening, all the pumpkin spice deal. But now, Shock Top, it's a distribution of beer and other liquors, has unveiled a new candy corn beer. A limited edition they've created with Spirit Hollywood. It's a 5% alcohol by volume, so it's definitely an adult thing. They say it's available at select beverage retailers. As for the flavor, those who've tried it said, the sweetness is surprisingly restrained while still very much tasting like candy corn. Not sure I want to mix that with beer, but, well, pumpkin spice started it all. You can blame it on that. Candy corn, now in your beer.
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0: Weekends are better with 92.1 The Axe. The first hit for the Gin Blossoms when Hey Jealousy peaked at number 25. Well, hey, it's Hayes Johns. Happy Sunday morning to you. We thank you for including us in your weekend. And Jeffrey is back and wants to help you this Christmas, and not just if you have kids. The surprising who that's buying the most toys, thanks to Toys R Us, as they continue to open new stores. They hope to open 120 new stores, bringing their total to 160 standalone stores open in time for the Christmas shopping season. Better hurry, right? They already featured in a number of Macy's stores, and toy sales among adults-only households have now outpaced households with children in toy sales, growing 16% through the first half of this year. That's equivalent to 55% of total toy industry receipts. And toy sales among all adults has grown 25%, only slightly behind the teen group, at 33%, because toys are seeing their strongest overall first half of the year sales in 6 years, in part of a broader trend toward so-called analog products in an increasingly digital world. So those toys function as hobbies, fandom ecosystems, and social experiences rather than traditional children's products. So the toys are going mainly to collectors and enthusiasts. And top toy brands include Pokemon, but going back to the future, major sports leagues like the NFL, FIFA, MLB, Marvel, Star Wars, Hot Wheels, and Lego. Is this the 80s or 90s or now? Anyway, so in its heyday, Toys R Us had more than 1,000 locations, but unfortunately they had to file for bankruptcy back in 2017, part of a nationwide downturn in brick-and-mortar sales as e-commerce began to boom, and hello, COVID. But Toys R Us bouncing back, and welcome back, Jeffrey. We love you, Jeffrey Giraffe. Well, here for us, calling all Jeep owners and music fans as you head out to Lake Sarah for the Effingham Jeep Fest coming up next weekend on Saturday the 3rd. Gates open at 11 on East Marine Road in Effingham. So bring the family out for all kinds of amazing things going on, local food trucks, live music, raffles, and tons for Jeep fans, whether you own a Jeep or you're just a fan of Jeeps. Best of all, proceeds benefit the Effingham County Sheriff's Department Shop with a Deputy program. Maybe they'll be going to Toys R Us. So mark your calendar coming up next weekend on Saturday the 3rd at Lake Sarah in Effingham. And being a proud Jeep owner, only Wranglers since 1998. We're on our sixth Jeep Wrangler now. So love the Jeeps, but come and embrace the Jeeps. We're actually fun people. Coming up next, the first song Journey wrote with their new lead singer, Steve Perry, after we take a walk with Aerosmith and 92.1 The Axe.
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9: Today will be sunny with a high near 74. Wind will be calm, becoming north-northeast around 6 miles per hour in the afternoon. Tonight will be mostly clear with a low near 51. Monday will be sunny with a high near 75. And Monday night will be clear with a low near 53. For the latest, visit myradiolink.com.
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0: taking a walk with Steven Tyler and Aerosmith on the way to their second top 10 hit when Walk This Way peaked at number 10. My name is Haynes Johns, coming right back with some firsts, the first hit and highest chart success for the band Lit after Bruce Hornsby gets his first number one.
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The Pet Shop Boys getting their first number one with West End Girls. Well, hi, it's Haynes Johns. Up next, it's voting time. That means it's time to get our fuzzy, furry, fat on. That's right. I'll have how, why, and where after Cinda.

0: The first hit and highest chart success for The Outfield, When Your Love, peaked at number 6. Well, hi, it's Haynes Johns. It's voting time. That means it's time to get our fuzzy, furry fat on. No, that's not what we wear, but that's who we're voting for with the Fat Bear Contest that's underway now until Tuesday in conjunction with Alaska's Katmai National Park and Preserve. Fat Bear Week happens every year, and back to celebrate the park's brown bears as they bulk up for winter. So voting underway until Tuesday, and people all over the world can vote online. And even before you vote, they want you to be an informed voter. So they have the bear cams you can check out as well before you cast your vote. You start at explore.org. That's for all the bear cams. But they have 16 bears that are going head-to-head in a bracket-style competition to determine which bear of Brooks River is the fattest and, by extension, the most successful at preparing for hibernation. So it's a single elimination tournament using a March Madness-style bracket to track the winners. And each round, the bear with the most votes advances to a champion, and that'll be crowned coming up on Tuesday the 29th. You can peek at the contenders with those live bear cams. And also, the competition reflects a mission of survival for these bears, because for brown bears, fat is everything and can be a matter of life or death if it's not stored in abundance. A bear can lose a third of its body weight during hibernation, and females can't become pregnant unless they have enough fat reserves to sustain a cub. So a fat bear is a successful bear, and Fat Bear Week celebrates that success of these wild brown bears. End of quote from Katmai National Park. So it's home to one of the world's healthiest sockeye salmon runs, and bears can consume more than 40 of those in a day. That's roughly 100,000 calories. And this year's field in those 16 includes 5 mothers with cubs. So leading the pack is defending champion Chunk. He won last year after 2 straight runner-up finishes, but also returning is fan favorite Grazer Bear. She's the assertive mother who won back-to-back titles in 23 and 24, becoming the first mother to bear to take home that crown. So voting open daily again at fatbearweek.org. All one word, fatbearweek.org. So we'll see what happens, and you can support those bears as well. Coming up next for us, it's hit number 2, the second top 10 hit for the Red Hot Chili Peppers, after we get the news from Huey Lewis on their favorite concert stops.
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11: Today will be sunny with a high near 74. Wind will be calm, becoming north-northeast around 6 miles per hour in the afternoon. Tonight will be mostly clear with a low near 51. Monday will be sunny with a high near 75. And Monday night will be clear with a low near 53. For the latest, visit myradiolink.com.
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0: Red Hot Chili Peppers from Los Angeles with their second top 10 hit when Scar Tissue peaked at number 9. Yes, we all have that scar tissue on our hearts because life is a contact sport. My name is Haynes Johns. Up next, we stay with that number 2 theme, the second top 40 hit for the Cars, then the second top 5 hit for Whitesnake.
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0: David Coverdale and Whitesnake with their second consecutive top five hit when Is This Love peaked at number two. Follow up to their first hit that went all the way to number one, Here I Go Again, David Coverdale's birthday this past week. Well, hi, it's Haynes Johns. Happy, happy Sunday morning to you. We thank you for including us in your weekend. Coming up, we take the scenic route home with Supertramp after John Cafferty and his Beaver Brown Band get their highest chart success. And coming up next hour, make another hole because it's time to tighten our belts again.
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0: The highest chart success for Hootie and the Blowfish with Only Want to Be With You that peaked at number 6. Well, hiya, Tane's Johns. Happy to be with you. We thank you for including us in your day. And looks like it's time to make another hole in our belt and time to tighten up again. The latest reason is beef prices at an all-time high, joining diesel prices at an all-time high. An influx of foreign beef is supposed to help bring down the cost, but will it? Well, according to agriculture economist Brittany Goodrich at the University of Illinois, she says that's unlikely for a couple of reasons. Number one, it doesn't apply to all beef products, just lean beef trimmings, which are then combined with fattier domestic beef to make the ground beef that we buy at the store. And also because it's only in effect for 90 days, so it may not be long enough for it to take a chunk out of decades-long problem, which is the U.S. cattle herd at smallest since the 1960s, due in large part because of droughts in the West and the High Plains. So the National Cattlemen's Beef Association says they're trying to rebuild the American cattle herd, but that just takes time. So, for example, to increase the herd, if they keep the mother cow instead of sending it to slaughter, it still takes 2 years to begin that process. So the cattle industry is cyclical. Another factor also is the processing time. So it takes longer to do the ground beef instead of processing chicken and pork. So they're trying to get things going and get things up there. But wow, again, those record high diesel and beef prices, and I certainly felt that because it's our weekend to host our neighborhood football parties, and buying all the ground beef for that burger is like, oh my gosh, seriously? And up there with near record high gas prices as well, all because of that war with the Ram. Now what, 8 months into it? So looks like it's going to be a hard candy Christmas. Oh well. Merry Christmas. Hope you like your candy. Coming up next is Tom Petty and the Heartbreakers after we go dancing with Don Henley.
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10: Today will be sunny with a high near 74. Wind will be calm, becoming north-northeast around 6 miles per hour in the afternoon. Tonight will be mostly clear with a low near 51. Monday will be sunny with a high near 75, and Monday night will be clear with a low near 53. For the latest, visit myradiolink.com.
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0: A song that peaked at number 15 for Tom Petty and the Heartbreakers, their second consecutive top 15 hit with Refugee. My name is Haynes Johns, up next road tripping with the Steve Miller Band. They give us the address after we kick things off with Bon Jovi and their first number one.
1: Front Street Event Center in Gays will host its fourth annual holiday market November 6th and 7th. Nearly 50 vendors will be there with a wide variety of gift ideas. Food trucks on site too. They're still accepting vendors, so if you'd like to reserve a spot, call Michelle at 217-281-1918 or look them up on Facebook or Instagram.
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0: one of my favorite destinations, Swingtown with the Steve Miller Band. It peaked at number 17, their third consecutive top 25 hit from their Book of Dreams album. Well, hi, it's Haynes Johns. Up next, Grand Funk gets their first number one after we kick things off with In Excess. And on the way next hour, absence makes the heart grow fonder and keep the relationship fresh, business and personal. I'll have two prime examples from music superstars coming up.
1: Here's the deal. 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

Grand Funk Railroad getting their first number one with We're an American Band. Well, hi, it's Haynes Johns, and up next, absence makes the heart grow fonder and keeps a relationship fresh. I'll have two prime examples, personal and professional, from music superstars after Pink Floyd.

0: Weekends are better with 92.1 The Axe. Aerosmith beginning their third decade of hit-making in 1990 with What It Takes that peaked at number 9 for that Boston-based band. Well, hi, it's Haynes Johns, and absence makes the heart grow fonder, or at least it can, and can keep the relationship fresh, both personal and professional. Two prime examples from music superstars. First, professional absence makes the heart grow fonder between Elton and his main lyricist, Bernie Taupin. And Bernie believes their music has managed to remain timeless because the songs that he and Elton created years ago continue to connect with younger generations. He says, I think our body of work continues to have relevance and find new audiences every decade, and they get reinterpreted, which we're good with. He mentioned in his interview with People Magazine. He says, young people are finding new ways to interpret our music. And they met back in 1967. They both answered an ad in a music newspaper in London. So they had never met each other, and they showed up and they both failed the audition for Liberty Records. Well, that's too bad for Liberty because it worked out well for Elton and Bernie. On his way out of the audition that he failed, Elton was given an envelope of lyrics because he says, I don't write lyrics, I just write music. So they gave him an envelope of lyrics that included stuff from Bernie Taupin. Well, Elton very much liked them, got in touch with Bernie, and they've been collaborating ever since. They did take a break between 77 and 79, but resumed back in 1980, but continue to do music because they both love music, and they work separately. Bernie says, we're very different people. We live very different lives. But Bernie writes his lyrics, then he used to mail them or messenger over them to Elton. Now he just emails them. And now, occasionally, they work together in the studio, which is very rare up until recently. So there you go. And of course, Elton even doing new music when he had the lockdown sessions during COVID. The other personal relationship that grows fonder through absence is Dolly Parton and her longtime husband, Carl Dean, married for nearly 60 years. And people would say, what's the secret to your successful relationship? And she would say, kind of kiddingly, but pretty much seriously, we don't spend that much time together because I'm always on the road. So I do my thing, he does his thing. But when I'm home, we are very much into each other. But I believe that's what keeps our relationship fresh, because we don't spend that much time together. Whatever works, right? Well, here for us, we give you local news, sports, concert information, and community news in our newsletter that's absolutely free and delivered directly to your inbox. 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That way you'll be in the know, so you know where to go and when to go before you go. You know? Up next, the Talking Heads, after Jerry Rafferty, his second hit with 92.1 The Axe.
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13: Tonight, partly cloudy, low around 51, north-northeast wind around 5 miles per hour becoming calm. Monday, sunny, high near 78. Calm wind becoming north-northeast around 5 miles per hour. Monday night, mostly clear, low around 54. Tuesday, sunny, high near 82. Calm wind. For the latest, visit myradiolink.com.
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0: David Byrne and the Talking Heads with their fourth top 40 hit when And She Was peaked at number 33. He says, I was inspired to write that song for this girl I met in Baltimore. She was a free spirit, and from moment to moment, day to day, you never knew which personality of hers would show up. So it was And She Was and whatever she was at that moment. It worked out well for him. My name is Haynes Johns. Coming up next, it's Rob Thomas and Matchbox 20 after the one-hit wonder from the group Tommy Two Tone.
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USSR that peaked at number 5 stateside. They had higher chart success here than in their native UK. Well, hi, it's Haynes Johns, and up next, great health news from a TV celebrity. I'll have who and how they're celebrating after The Verve and their one-hit wonder.

0: first number one for the Cutting Crew, and it stayed there for 2 weeks with I Just Died in Your Arms. Well, hi, it's Haynes Johns. Glad to have some great health news from a TV celebrity, and they are celebrating as they should, because Snooki, you know, Nicole Snooki Pelosi from Jersey Shore fame, celebrated as she announced she is officially cancer-free. Now, she told us back in February, and I passed that news along to you, that she was diagnosed with stage 1 cervical cancer and was going to be undergoing a hysterectomy to treat that disease. And I told you about that back in July. In fact, she posted a video on her way to the hospital with her parents. Well, thankfully, she's able to post a new video with her celebrating with a drink, because she got the positive message that she is cancer-free after going through that hysterectomy back in July. So she's getting all kinds of positive messages, especially from her fellow Jersey Shore castmates, saying, so happy for you and your family. Of course, she and her husband, the parents of 3 children, and she showed her appreciation also for her medical team, saying, thanks to all the doctors who helped me on this journey. It wouldn't be possible without you and her whole medical team. So she says getting pap smears every 3 months is going to be the rule now for her, as to ensure that the disease does not reappear. And she's looking forward to that, as well as being vigilant, encouraging others to be vigilant about their health, saying, ladies, get your pap smears and stay on top of those appointments. So glad that things are going out well for her, and we wish her continued health and being cancer-free. And by the way, where did she get that nickname, Snooki? Well, it actually came when she was in middle school. Her friends started calling her that after that male character named Snooki from that film Save the Last Dance, because she was the first in her group to kiss a guy. Snooki. On the way next for us, more first number ones. We'll do that for EMF and Robert Palmer.
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11: Tonight, partly cloudy, low around 51. North-northeast wind around 5 miles per hour, becoming calm. Monday, sunny, high near 78. Calm wind becoming north-northeast around 5 miles per hour. Monday night, mostly clear, low around 54. Tuesday, sunny, high near 82. Calm wind. For the latest, visit myradiolink.com.
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0: Unbelievable.
1: It was one and done for the British band EMF when Unbelievable went all the way to number one, EMF standing for Epsom Mad Funkers. That's the name of a fan club of another British band, New Order. Well, hi, it's Haynes Johns. Happy Sunday to you and happy birthday today to the great Randy Bachman of Bachman Turner Overdrive. He turns 83 today. Liz Torres, she turns 79 from Gilmore Girls fame as well as the John Larroquette show. That show was nuts. A. Martinez, real first name, George, star of L.A. Law fame, among others. He turns 78. Sean Cassidy, the actor and singer, turns 68. Of course, Sean Cassidy from the Hardy Boys series. Gwyneth Paltrow turns 54 from Glee. Some great guest appearances on that, as well as, of course, the Iron Man movie series. Avril Lavigne, the singer, turning 42. She is 5'1.5" tall. They're always keen to point out the 1.5". And Jenna Ortega turns 24, the star of the Wednesday series and the Scream movies. If it's your birthday or anniversary, we wish you the best on this harvest moon, this corn moon, our second full moon that's happening right now, so enjoy that tonight and tomorrow night. All the way next for us is Bruce Springsteen, title track to his most successful album, after Boz does some shuffling with Lido.
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0: Bruce Springsteen, title track to his most successful album, Born in the USA. The song peaked at number 9, and that album gave him a record-tying 7 top 10 hits, tying that record set by Michael Jackson's Thriller album. My name is Haynes Johns. Thank you for letting me be a part of your day. I hope the rest of your Sunday goes smoothly. Keep it here, because you got lots more of your favorites on the way to sing along with. But let's take a note from what Snooki did. She's staying on top of her health, getting her regular pap smears and doing her regular checkups to keep tabs on her health. Let's all do the same. I've already scheduled my annual optometrist visit coming up this week. So it's amazing how much the optometrist can tell just by an eye exam about our overall health. So please keep tabs on that, as well as your annual physical, your mammograms, your prostate exam, your colonoscopies. Please take care of that to take care of yourself, to live your longest, happiest, healthiest life. Up next, a 1-2 punch of top 10 hits, the first for 38 Special, then the second for Foreigner.
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First time I ever saw Foreigner, it was on that tour. Yeah, Double Vision Tour. Opening up the Ramones. And they got booed off stage. Me too. Johnny Rock on the weekend. Here's REO.

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Director of Public Relations. There's no other.

0: Well, John Bon Jovi must have had a great time playing soccer stadiums in the UK over the summer. Oh, yeah. And a residency at Madison Square Garden. Because he's going back on the road next year. At least he's hinting at it. And he's next.
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16: Tonight, partly cloudy, low around 51. North-northeast wind around 5 miles per hour becoming calm. Monday, sunny, high near 78. Calm wind becoming north-northeast around 5 miles per hour. Monday night, mostly clear, low around 54. Tuesday, sunny, high near 82. Calm wind. For the latest, visit myradiolink.com.
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0: Number one record for Slow Hand. Bob Marley wrote that. Shooting it up. See, that's what they always thought that was about. Johnny Rock on the weekend. Jay Giles next.
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0: Bob Seger says, yeah, he has no interest in going out on tour anytime, ever again. And he's been offered a ton of money, honey. A Johnny Rock on the weekend, an Aerosmith pumping it up. Next.
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I recently got to talk to Jim Kerr, founding member of Simple Minds. He said he didn't think a certain song should even be used in a certain film. What song? Oh, this one.

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18: Tonight, partly cloudy, low around 48. North-northeast wind 3 to 6 miles per hour. Monday, sunny, high near 77. Northeast wind 3 to 6 miles per hour. Monday night, mostly clear, low around 53. East wind 3 to 5 miles per hour. Tuesday, sunny, high near 81. South wind, 3 to 5 miles per hour.
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0: Steve Perry wrote that song for his then girlfriend, Sherry. I wonder if Sherry still makes money every time I play that. Well, next time I see her, I'll ask. Right. Johnny Rock, My Idol Billy, next.
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When I was a baby DJ, we used to hold these big Super Bowl parties at a local bar. You know, we'd watch the game, have some listeners attend, and at halftime, we'd have a local band play. Well, one year, the local band couldn't make it, so I called up the record company, and they got us a new band. No one had heard of them then. Matchbox 20.

0: 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That's how he sounds. At least he used to. He's retired, not going on the road, but what a great British gentleman. And he's next with Whitesnake.
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13: Tonight, partly cloudy with a low near 51. North-northeast, wind around 5 miles per hour becoming calm. Monday, sunny with a high near 78. Calm wind becoming north-northeast around 5 miles per hour. Monday night, mostly clear with a low near 54. Tuesday, sunny with a high near 82. For the latest, visit myradiolink.com.
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0: Smashing Pumpkins on the road doing that two-record set in its entirety this fall. I call Billy Uncle Fester, but don't tell him that.
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0: When that album came out, I saw 38 Special at this outdoor festival. Opening act, Ozzy Osbourne. I kid you not. Would I lie to you? Don't answer that.
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A big rumor on social media that Stevie Nicks and Lindsey Buckingham are going to kiss and make up and hit the road in 2020.

0: Well, I'm Johnny Rock. I know you were hoping for a better man, at least a better DJ. How's your weekend? Yeah? Outstanding.
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10: Tonight, partly cloudy with a low near 51. North-northeast, wind around 5 miles per hour becoming calm. Monday, sunny with a high near 78. Calm wind becoming north-northeast around 5 miles per hour. Monday night, mostly clear with a low near 54. Tuesday, sunny with a high near 82. For the latest, visit myradiolink.com.
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0: Bullet Bob Seger says, no, that's not a true story. No, he wasn't dating a stripper. Liar. Johnny Rock on the weekend, surviving with Survivor. Next.
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Jerry Rafferty. He used to be in a band called Steeler's Wheel. You know, Stuck in the Middle with You. What a great song. Yeah, they don't write them like that anymore.

0: 92.1 The Axe. Hey, hey, calling all Jeep owners and music fans. Head out to Lake Sarah for Effingham Jeep Fest Saturday, October 3rd. 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
10: Tonight, partly cloudy with a low near 51. North-northeast, wind around 5 miles per hour becoming calm. Monday, sunny with a high near 78. Calm wind becoming north-northeast around 5 miles per hour. Monday night, mostly clear with a low near 54. Tuesday, sunny with a high near 82. For the latest, visit myradiolink.com.
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0: My Idol Billy. Yeah, he's on tour, getting great reviews. Not so much for Journey these days. I think they're down to one founding member. Well, if you're paying, Neil's playing.
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